I heard some footsteps by the front porch door, so I grabbed my shotgun from the floor. I snuck around the house with a huff and a hiss, saying, "Hands up, you communist!" It was the mailman. He punched me out.

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Following some clues from my detective bag, I discovered there was red stripes on the American flag.

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I peeked behind the picture frame and got a shock from my feet that hit my brain and

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I heard Mama and Papa talking. I heard Papa tell Mama, let that boy boogie woogie. It's in him, and he got to come out.

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First of all, we've been in town for about 3 days. I've never in my life spent a more enjoyable 3 days than I have in Oslo. It's absolutely fantastic. You people have been so nice. I've been drunk from 9 o'clock in the morning till 9 o'clock in the morning because you've all been buying me drinks. You are sensational. And thank you to all of those of you who travelled such a long way. And you, I know you've come a long way from this, from Trondheim and everywhere. Yeah. I can't hear you.

I wonder if you're lonesome tonight. You know, someone said the world's a stage and each must play a part. Fate had me playing in love with you as my sweetheart. Act one was where we met. I loved you at first glance. You read your lines so cleverly and never missed a cue. Then came act two. You seemed to change, you acted strange, and why I've never known. Honey, you lied when you said you loved me, and I had no cause to doubt you. But I'd rather go on hearing your lies than to go on living without you. Now the stage is bare, and I'm standing there with emptiness all around. And if you won't come back to me, then they can bring the curtain down.

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You know, we want to have fireworks tonight. But they wouldn't let us have that. Well, we'll make our own fireworks here.

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I've been over the edge for years. Working with bands, I've been mad for fucking years, absolutely years. I've been over the edge for years. Working with bands, I've been mad for fucking years, absolutely years. I've been over the edge for years. Working with bands, crazy. I've been mad for fucking years, absolutely years. I've been over the edge.

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I heard Mama and Papa talking. 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

0: 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Slightly confused, but...
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What a night. God, I thought it might be somewhat crowded, but we seem to have filled the place.

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1: Yeah, it's definitely like he's cruising for bruising.
2: Yeah, I don't know, I was really drunk at the time.
3: You just told me it was in Pumpkin's number two. Yeah, that's why he doesn't go up on 311. 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
0: I certainly wasn't the right.

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I bleed out to call them fine girls, started fighting. I had that mojo boogie. 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

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Got the mojo boogin'. 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
1: one way or the other. Oh, I'm with you this time, huh?
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0: Look what you can do with this rhythm machine.

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